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3: 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Huwag palampasin. 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

Last night, and it's 11:48 a.m. Welcome back to Unmute with your ad, the DJ Senpai. And we are down to our second story for the day. This one is from Christine of Rizal Street. Hello, Ate DJ Senpai. I have Discord and I'm very active on it. When I thought that my friends were online, I thought they were genuine. Nakilala ko sila, or I've known them on gaming groups, and I thought they would understand me because hindi po ako extrovert. Nahirap po makahanap ng totoong kaibigan na hindi kahusgahan. And we have this group chat where we send pictures, and I didn't think of it at first as something that would go against me. One time I sent them a lewd photo of me. For me, it was lewd, and they took it. Unti-unti nila akong pinipilit on doing things na labag sa loob ko. Kapalit ng hindi nila pag-leak or pag-dox sa akin. I just want to disappear. There's so many things that I would want to say. But right now, I just want to disappear. Hi, Christine. This is not your fault. We're young, we're wild and free, and sometimes we make decisions that are gonna make us look bad, and that's okay. Okay? Ang importante, at least ngayon alam mo na, 'di ba? Don't worry, we've been there, okay? But here's the thing. Hindi mo kasalanan kung naging biktima ka ng mga taong walang iya na nagkukunwaring kakampi mo online. Pero, huwag na huwag mong sisisihin ang sarili mo. Pero, please i-report mo sila sa PNP Anti-Cybercrime Group, at huwag kang matakot magsumbong sa family mo o sa mga otoridad here in our city. Okay? Mas mahalaga pa rin ang buhay mo kaysa sa ano pa mang litrato o kahihiyan na pinagbabantaan nila. We are here to protect you. For the meantime, go ahead and deactivate lang muna. Deactivate, remove your digital footprint and everything. And then, report, okay? Also, sa panahon ngayon, uso na yung Gemini AI, diba? 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That this is me? The people know that I am introvert. So, yeah, they would just think that this is Gemini AI. 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Anyway, do not forget to report this incident para maprotektahan ka din ng batas. Also, I know na may masasabi talaga ang parents mo, but mas higit na mag-aalala ang parents mo or anyone that loves you about this. Okay? Mas mag-worry sila. Oo, magagalit sila at first, pero mag-worry sila. 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And also, reminder lang sa mga hindi pa nag-send at plano mag-send ng mga lewd photos and everything under the sun, keep it to yourself, okay? 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
11:53 na po, minasan. 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This is your ate, DJ Senpai for Unmute. See ya.

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Oras sa buong Pilipinas is 12:56 PM in Asahan. 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And, grabe, mag-overtime tayo. So, eto na. Meron tayong announcement. So, minasahin, Newt will be at these following locations. 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

0: 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Philippine Standard Time, 4:51. Maupay na kulot mga Dream Caras. Happy Thursday, September 3, 2026. It's a throwback. And of course, you got Kuya Elmer till 7 p.m. Dream Jams all the way ngayong rush hour time. Alright, Dream Caras. And syempre, narito ang ating daily segments. Sinisimulan, of course, with our birthday shout-outs.
1: Happy birthday
0: sa mga Dream Caras natin na nag-celebrate ang kanilang kaarawan today, September 3. Ava Tumambing! Happy birthday, Ava! Birthday mo pala ngayong araw. Also to Sultan Ezra Aliposa, Janine Ladrera, Windy Ann Ayes, Teen Garcia is also celebrating her birthday, R.R. Ruby, Jopay Gacelos, to Marian Angelica San Ramon. Sa inyong lahat mga Dream Caras, happy birthday to you. A year older but a year wiser. Enjoy your birthday, ha? And narito naman ang ating daily dose of knowledge sa ating Today in History. September 3 na ngayong araw, narito ang mga mahahalagang pangyayari na naganap sa kasaysayan ng Pilipinas at recorded po September 3, 1898. La Independencia came out with its first issue. The revolutionary newspaper La Independencia released its first issue, becoming one of the most influential and widely read publications of the Philippine Revolution. Founded and directed by General Antonio Luna, it served as a powerful organ of nationalist opinion at a crucial moment between the end of Spanish rule and the coming of American occupation. September 3, 1894, Benigno Simeon Aquino Sr. was born in Murcia, Tarlac. Alright, of course he was born into a family with deep roots in Philippine political and revolutionary history. So there you go. Yun lang mga Dream Caras, ang events recorded in Philippine history today. Now you know. Time to take a trip back in time with our blast from the past. Today's featured classic comes from one of the most iconic rock bands of all time, mga Dream Caras, Guns N' Roses. So kung batang 90s ka, you know this song. Released in 1993, Since I Don't Have You was the band's soulful take on a much older heartbreak classic, originally recorded by the Skyliners in 1958. So revival pala siya, mga Dream Caras, ano? Alright, the Guns N' Roses version appeared on the Spaghetti Incident album, their collection of punk and rock covers. It also became memorable for its cinematic music video, which featured actor Gary Oldman. So, let's start it up and let's bring the memories back. This is Guns N' Roses with our blast from the past, Since I Don't Have You.

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1: 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You are still locked in to the program Dream Jams with your Kuya Elmer. Yes, my Dreamcat is as one of the sponsors for the big event happening this Saturday, Palooza Bikini Open and Band Expo. 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New venue alert, I guess, no? Because they just posted this a while back. Palooza Bikini Open and Band Expo featuring Tubero. Andiyan din ang performances ng Trupa. Yeah, Trupa, Neko Hunters Project Ignis, Wangi Core, Saints for Sinners, Themata, and also a whole lot of performers and Bikini Open. Wow. This will be at the Depth Ed 8 Gym, Kandahog, Palo, Leyte. Ah, okay. So new venue alert, Depth Ed 8 Gym, Kandahog, Palo, Leyte. So sa Palo pa rin. Tickets are at 499 pesos only. And you can buy them here at Dream Radio. We are located at number 23, Lukban Street, Barangay 52, Tacloban City, in front of San Fernando Central School. 51 minutes after 5 o'clock, shout out po sa ating mga Dream Partners. So once again, thank you to Jepoy's Grill and Restaurant. Of course, proudly serving Pinoy favorites. And also, okay, let me see. Quartz Lending Company Incorporated. That's right, at VNG Subdivision, Tacloban City. Hello to you guys, Sir Marco Maceda, and sa lahat ng staff and personnel. Also to our listeners in Maras-Baras. Yan, and mga taga Youngfield, Kaibaan, VNG, Diriha Downtown Area. Of course, ang mga stalls or mga tindahan nga daha, mga malls, labi na ha, Robinson's Tacloban and Robinson's North Tacloban. Also shout out to Hubert and Rex Caspe Basho. Always on the road, always with Dream Radio. 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

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Yan mga Dream Cutters. Oras na ito, alas 6:45 na. Time for me again to close the program, Dream Jams. 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Andun po, sa comment section, dun kayo maglagay ng inyong votes. And we'll see tomorrow kung number one pa rin ang Ulala Baby by the Baby Dolls. Anyways, Dream Express ay susunod na until 9 p.m. And 24/7 din naman tayo online sa dreamradiotacloban.weebly.com. Sa mga tumutok sa ating programa ngayong Huwebes, maraming thank you. 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This has been Kuya Elmer, and I'm gonna leave you with this song from Dochi, and this one's Anxiety. Para maiwasan ang anxiety, let's take some rest and unwind tonight. I'll be at the Tropics La Brisa Spanish Cafe and restaurant. Tama ba ron? Spanish Cafe and Bar. La Brisa sa the Tropics sa MacArthur Park. Bye everyone, and God bless you all. Have a great Thursday ahead of you.

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